Thank you very much. 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

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Now we're ahead of any question. He is standing at the bat. At a very mere suggestion, he is ready, quick as that.

baby. Just one look at you, my heart goes teepsy in me. Many charms about you.